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Wave after wave, wave after wave. 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And it feels like I'm drowning, pulling against the stream.

There's a hell of a lot of people all their lives search for Jack. They search for Jack, they pretend to meet him, they don't know who the fuck he is. There's the ganja form, there's the mushy form, there's the rock form, there's a hell of a lot of forms for Jack. He can sneak up behind you, he

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0: Danke an alle, die nachts arbeiten. 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
1: Me not working hard. Yeah, right, picture that with a Kodak. Or better yet, go to Times Square, take a picture of me with a Kodak. Took my life from negative to positive, I just want y'all to know that. And tonight, let's enjoy life.

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1: I'm hearing sirens in the night. I'm losing battles with a voice that I can fight. These streets are far from black and white. Nobody knows a thing about what's wrong or right. There's only darkness down the road, but you're the light that's shining through silver and gold. 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